0: Hallelujah.
1: Hallelujah.
2: Huh? Okay, gonna do that for us?
3: Yes.
2: Okay.
3: From the album.
2: We'll be right back after this commercial, and you will hear Hallelujah from Cal's brand new album.

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1: This is probably one of my favorite songs that I've ever written. And I hope that it speaks for itself.

0: Thank you very much. Thank you very much.
1: Thank you so much. Thank you, guys.
0: Thank
1: You're
0: you.
1: Wonderful.
0: Thank you very much.
1: Wonderful.
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2: Las baladas americanas se escuchan en RCPC.